0: It's not a place you can get to by a boat or a train. Far, far away.
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0: Hello and welcome in. It's another ride on the Blue Bus from Maui. I'm Forrest, your Blue Bus driver and sound painter, here with Morrison the Cat. Listening there to Led Zeppelin from there, Led Zeppelin 3.
1: Little bit of an elongation I did.
0: Since I've Been Loving You, Led Zeppelin. Gershon Kingsley before that with the track called Illumination. We heard the Jimi Hendrix Experience from their first album. The Stones in the set, Can't Always Get What You Want. And we heard from the Albanian opera singer Inva Mula performing that opera piece Il Dolce Suono, the sweet sound. And you may remember that from the Fifth Element movie. It was sung in the movie, voiced by Inva Mula. And Santana opening the set from the Amigos album with Europa. We make many stops on the Blue Bus, and we're not sorry for anything.
2: The Blue Bus is brought to us every Thursday afternoon from 2 till 5 by
0: 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We're also grateful to John Cadman's Baila Baila Studio at the Maui Mall. Baila Baila offers a vibrant dance studio space with classes in African dance, tango, salsa, hula, and more. Baila Baila, a place to move, inside the Maui Mall, Kahului. 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Surf Cat Ranch is a place you should know about. Surf Cat Ranch is a 501c3 nonprofit dedicated to provide a refuge for feral community non-adoptable and adoptable cats and kittens here on Maui. Surf Cat Ranch believes that every cat deserves a safe home and a nurturing environment. They adopt feral community cats that are not adoptable due to behavior or health issues, and cats that are adoptable. They work to house and socialize these cats. They have successfully turned many grumpy cats into sweeties. They also provide a home for senior cats that may not be deemed adoptable due to age or health status. They have taken in a lot of burn victim cats from the West Side. These guys do so many great things. They're currently home to over 250 cats and kittens. All of their kitties are fixed, vaccinated, and provided flea and worm medication. Again, these guys do so many good things for Maui cats, and you can support them with a one-time or ongoing donation. It's Surf Cat Ranch. And for more information, just go to their website, surfcatranchmaui.com, and help out. Thank you, Linda, and the entire staff at Surf Cat Ranch Maui.
1: 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Box 2203, Wailuku, Hawaii 96793. And thank you for that. Our program is designed to recreate the vibe of the golden age of FM underground radio as I broadcast myself on the radio in the San Francisco Bay Area from the late 60s into the mid 80s. We're trying to recreate that with the Blue Bus here on Maui. And our Blue Bus route sign lets us know where we're headed. Today it reads Revolver. We're celebrating the 60th anniversary of the Beatles' 7th studio album in the UK. It came out April 5th, 1966, and their 11th album here in the USA, 3 days later, released on August 8th, 1966. Their final album before retiring from live performances. They did one tour after this Revolver album, played nothing from Revolver in their live last tour, their live performances. It was a very complicated album to recreate live. And if you went to a Beatles concert, and I had the pleasure of doing that, you wouldn't have heard it because it was screaming and flashbulbs going off. So it made no sense to try to perform the intricate songs of Revolver during their last tour. It just reinforced their idea that we're finished touring. Revolver, again released August 8th, 1966 in the USA. We're going to hear a track from it now that George wrote. George Harrison spotlights the Indian influence that some of the tracks in this album included. It's called Love You Too. The Beatles from Revolver.
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0: You're riding along in the blue bus with Daniel Lanois from his release For the Beauty of Wynonna. Daniel Lanois. Grace Slick before that with Epic number 38. Special Blue Bus Tranquility Mix, I'm calling it, of that track from her Manhole release. Did a bit of a remix of that. We had Ustad Nisha Khan and the ensemble Jil Beshwa performing a track called Alleluia from an album called Meeting of Angels. Again, Ustad Nisha Khan, the ensemble Jil Beshwa from Meeting of Angels, and the Beatles opening it with Love You Too, George Harrison, his Indian influence from Revolver. That's the Blue Bus Route Sign today, released on August 8, 1966. And some people consider it one of the best albums that they did. I think my favorite is the Double White album, which came out a couple of years later. Lots of people like Sgt. Pepper as well, which was the next album after Revolver. This may have been the last album they really collaborated together on, because starting with Sgt. Pepper and going forward, a lot of distancing was happening. They would come in and record their parts alone sometimes. There's an argument to be made, discussion to be had, of whether or not Revolver was their final work in full collaboration. I'm not sure, because I wasn't there.
1: 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M-I-X-Cloud.

a drawing of all four of them and then some pasted in photos that they had fun with, and everyone in the band enjoyed Klaus Voormann's cover on Revolver. Whatever I share with you, most of this stuff I'm pulling out of my head from memory, and that can be dangerous when you get up to my age, so I always like to add the disclaimer that I may make a mistake. Everything I say may or may not be true, although I do also admit I don't purposely make up stuff. Yellow Submarine was definitely on Revolver. It was, of course, on the movie soundtrack as well. This guy from Seattle named Chris Ekman did a cover of it on Mojo Magazine's 2006 release called Revolver Reloaded. Chris Ekman from Seattle did this rather unique cover of Yellow Submarine. Let's listen to it now on the Blue Bus and Mana'o Radio.

in the town where I was born, lived a man who sailed the sea, and he told

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0: You unlock this door with the key of imagination. Beyond it is another dimension. A dimension of sound. A dimension of mind. You're moving into a land of both shadow and substance, of things and ideas. You've just crossed over into
1: the Blue Bus.

0: I'm Forrest behind the wheel of the Blue Bus each time, listening there to a mashup from Antonio Gandia, mashup of the Police song Every Breath You Take and the Benny King tune Stand By Me. He calls it Every Breath You Stand By Me. Did a bit of an edit to it for the Blue Bus. Always like to hear some of those mashups. They go together so well. Every Breath You Stand By Me. Antonio Gandia. We heard Etta James before that, a classic from her Misty Blue. Bing Crosby and Lonnie McIntyre and his Hawaiians from 1937, performing Blue Hawaii. Elton John in the set with Madman Across the Water. We heard John Lennon with his track Mother. It's from the Plastic Ono Band album. Opened with Chris Ekman and his cover of Yellow Submarine, again from that Mojo Magazine release, Revolver Reloaded. And Yellow Submarine is on both versions of Revolver. There were actually three tracks that Capitol left off in the U.S. release of Revolver, making it something like 28 minutes long. And that was And Your Bird Can Sing, I'm Only Sleeping, and Dr. Robert. They had come out earlier on an album called Yesterday and Today, a USA-only release for the Beatles. Revolver was actually the last album where the tracks differed.
1: I guess the Beatles finally said, enough. From now on, our releases are coming out the same everywhere. When you get bigger in life, you get to call the shots. We'd like to say mahalo to the following businesses and individuals for their support in keeping us commercial-free and on the air. Lawrence and Marianne Lambert, Rebecca DiLiberto, Picture It Framed, and David Rose and D2M Interactive. 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We're going to hear another Beatles selection now from the Yellow Submarine soundtrack.
0: This was written by George Harrison, and he has publicly stated that he wrote it while under the influence of LSD. He said it was written in a childlike manner from realizations that appeared during and after some LSD trips. The song is called All Too Much. George Harrison with the Beatles from Yellow Submarine.
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1: Hey, no pressure. Ray LaMontagne and the Pariah Dogs. We also heard from Van Morrison from Astral Weeks, 1968. Ballerina, Rocket Empire. They're from Oregon, listening to a track called Arizona from their album, The Royal Persuasion. And the Beatles, George Harrison tune, It's All Too Much, again from the Yellow Submarine soundtrack. George Harrison writing it during and just after an LSD trip, apparently. This entire period for the Beatles, from Rubber Soul through the next two or three albums, for sure, they were heavily into experimenting with drugs. In fact, on the Revolver album, the track Got to Get You Into My Life was Paul McCartney singing about smoking dope, apparently. Not about a girl or someone special, but actually Got to Get You Into My Life was about marijuana. They admitted to a lot of this stuff in print later.
0: We're crossing through the top of the 4 o'clock hour. 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If you're out there driving around right now, please drive carefully. Share the aloha spirit. Little kindness goes a long way. I'm Forrest, your Blue Bus driver and sound painter, here with Morrison the Cat. Thank you for listening wherever you're joining us at this moment. We're back to the Blue Bus route sign. Revolver, brought out 60 years ago this month. This one is called She Said, She Said from it. And getting back to the mention of drug references, apparently the story behind this song was the Beatles were staying in L.A. and they had a party at someone's house and Peter Fonda was there. Apparently Peter Fonda got shot when he was really young, when he was 10 years old. He accidentally shot himself in the stomach and his heart stopped three times while he was on the operating table. And everyone was tripping on acid. There were Playboy bunnies at this party. Peter Fonda was walking around saying, I know what it's like to be dead. And they didn't know who Peter Fonda was. He hadn't made Easy Rider yet. He was just some guy with

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So, baby, get to it. 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
1: I am not Mr. Lebowski. I'm
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1: So that's what you call me, you know? That or,
2: Blue Bus.
1: The whole brevity thing. So that's what you call me.
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1: that's Oyuki Conjugate with a track called Insect Talk Dry. It's from a compilation called Twilight Earth. We make many stops here on the blue bus. You never know what you might hear next. The Doors from Morrison Hotel with Peace Frog. Paul McCartney in the set from his first solo album with Ooh You. We heard World Standard there from Japan. Billy Strange Country from the album Country Gazette, World Standard. Johnny Cash in the set with I'm Moving On. Slim Harpo from 1965 gave us Baby Scratch My Back. And the Beatles opening it with She Said, She Said from the Revolver album. Again, that's the Blue Bus route sign today.
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1: We're going to continue along with more of Revolver. This one was written by John Lennon, although Lennon and McCartney are credited with it. It was John's song. John was, again, experimenting with LSD, and he got a hold of Timothy Leary's book, The Psychedelic Experience, a manual based on the Tibetan Book of the Dead. In the introduction, Timothy Leary wrote, "Whenever in doubt, turn off your mind, relax, float downstream." Those are the lyrics that begin this song, Tomorrow Never Knows. John Lennon got some inspiration from Tim Leary's book. The Beatles pulled out all the stops on this particular song in terms of the latest things they could do in the studio. They were experimenting with techniques to make the song sound different, with parts of it being played backward, these loop tapes that repeated. It's called Tomorrow Never Knows. It's a classic. From John Lennon and the Beatles, again from Revolver, on the Blue Bus, and Mana'o Radio.

0: cruising on the blue bus.
1: We heard the Stones sing this all together from their Satanic Majesty's Request. Kushed with their track Voodoo Love. Urchin with Texas Yellow. The Beatles opening it with Tomorrow. Never Knows from Revolver. Interesting thing about Revolver is they had all wanted to call it Abracadabra, and then they found out someone else used that name. And then Ringo came up with the name After Geography. It was a tongue-in-cheek at the Stones, who had just released Aftermath. So Ringo said, let's call it After Geography. It didn't go over too well, and it ended up Revolver.
2: 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That's been our Blue Bus route sign this time. We hope you've enjoyed the ride. The Blue Bus rides take place every Thursday afternoon from 2 till 5 here on Mana'o Radio. We are grateful to our two underwriters, John Cadman's Baila Baila Studio at the Maui Mall. 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They're online at doorwayintolight.org and by phone at 808-575-7870. That's going to bring to a close our ride on the Blue Bus. I'm Forrest, your Blue Bus driver and sound painter, here along with Morrison the Cat. We'd like to invite you back next time for another three-hour journey from Maui, God willing, and the creek don't rise, as thousands of thoughts float by like clouds in the sky. Until then, let me just say, Mahalo Nui Loa. It's 5 o'clock. 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It is time now for the feature story news report, brought to us by Alice McDermott and the Maui team at Mercer Advisors, a wealth management firm. Mercer Advisors has been serving individuals, families, and business owners since 1985.
3: From Feature Story News in Washington, I'm Jagruti Dave. Bond yields in the United States climbed back after a brief dip when Treasury Secretary Scott Bessent said the government could buy back even more long-dated debt. Bessent told CNBC the buyback could be more than $4 billion per issue. Yields are essentially the interest paid on bonds. The 30-year Treasury yield rose to above 5.25%, while the 10-year yield climbed past 4.7%, reversing the relief rally that followed the buyback announcement. Some analysts, however, have questioned whether the program will make any real difference to the country's debt burden, which crossed the $40 trillion mark earlier in the week. Analysts from ING said Bessent's move was like rearranging deck chairs on the Titanic because it doesn't reduce the amount of debt the US government owes, it just shifts the balance to more short-term debt over long-term debt. The Duke and Duchess of Sussex's reported return to Britain dominates the UK's front pages with questions about the family's security arrangements. Prince Harry and Meghan plan to move back for an extended stay with their children enrolled at British schools for the start of term next month. But the couple will not resume duties as working members of the royal family. It's understood King Charles learned of the decision on Sunday and the subject was not raised when Harry visited his father in the UK in July. Ollie Barrett reports from Buckingham Palace.
0: Bear in mind that Harry came to the UK only last month and met with the King at that point. Critics of Harry and Meghan here in the UK will say it's because their American adventure has failed. The Netflix deal didn't work out in the way that they wanted. The couple and the family are briefing journalists that they haven't enjoyed living under the Trump administration in the United States.
3: India and Japan have signed a maritime security cooperation pact during defence talks in New Delhi. The country's two defence ministers stressed the importance of a free and open Indo-Pacific, a theme that has defined the broader bilateral relationship in recent years. Ishan Garg in New Delhi says the latest remarks mirror commitments made at the highest political level.
4: From a defense perspective, of course, that's what the talks focused on. And their analysts say this is certainly what they call a high trust relationship. Japan has been ready to share technology of key weapons with India.

0: Because there were a few telltale signs, one of which was that Harry completely lost all interest in America. And this happened at some point in 2024. The last time he made any positive comments about the US was back in February 2024. He was doing some Invictus Games stuff actually in Canada, and he was asked about his life on American TV. And he said, you know, America's very much his home, and it feels that way, and it's all fantastic. Then Trump was re-elected that November, and ever since then, Harry's attitude to America has fundamentally shifted. So, for example, he went on the Stephen Colbert show, and you know, mocked Trump as calling him a king, you know, referencing the No Kings protests in America. He also later criticized American foreign policy in relation to Ukraine.
1: But it has also become increasingly clear that the couple has found less business success in the United States than they might have hoped. And it may be that financial issues are part of their decision to abandon an expensive lifestyle in California and return to the UK, where Buckingham Palace says there will be no change in their official status as private individuals, not active members of the royal family. With FSN Spotlight, I'm Simon Marks.
2: The main headlines again. Bond yields in the United States climbed back after a brief dip when Treasury Secretary Scott Bessent said the government could buy back even more long-dated debt. The Duke and Duchess of Sussex's reported return to Britain dominates the UK's front pages with questions about the family's security arrangements. And India and Japan have signed a maritime security cooperation pact during defence talks in New Delhi. And that is the latest from Feature Story News. I'm Jagrati Dave in Washington.
3: Thank you, Jagrati Gravate. I'm not sure I'm saying it right. But the Feature Story News report is brought to us all at 7 a.m., 12 noon, and 5 p.m. Monday through Friday, thanks to the generosity of the team at Mercer Advisors, serving investors with financial planning, investment strategy, tax strategy, and estate planning needs. They're online at mercer.advisors.com. Let's see, what can I tell you? I do want to thank both of my underwriters, Justin Morris and Matt Novotny. Can't do what we do here without having the support of folks in the community that help us pull the wagon down the road. Justin is a great musician, founding member of Brown Chicken Brown Cow. His current big project is Justin Morris and Company. And we're very happy to have him part of the team here. He helps us immensely when it comes to setting up sound stages around the island. And he's got the equipment and the knowledge and the know-how and the cabling and plugs things in and makes us sound good. Matt Novotny is also a good musician. He's a founding member of the band 3 to 5. He also plays Hammond B3 organ in the Maui Pranksters and has been doing that for many years. He also very much supports the station and our mission, and we are very happy, I'm very happy to have both of them as part of our team. Let's see, weather-wise, we got more weather. This is summer, and it's not supposed to be quite this volatile, however. You may have noticed it got a little humid today as the trades began to dip. The trades are going to be able to slow down a little bit. It will promote slightly greater humidity over the next day or so. And starting in, believe it or not, Saturday night into Sunday, we could very well see another tropical storm approaching from the southeast, which may or may not drench different parts of the island with lots of rain. Not a lot is known yet about it. It just started being tracked with the logical propensity that it's going to be hitting us. But keep your ears peeled because we ain't out of the woods on this one. We aren't even in the woods yet. But more moisture possibly coming late weekend into the early part of next week. All right, that's all I got to say right now. Thanks for joining the Serendipity. This is David, and let's get going.

That was Joni Mitchell from her Hejera release of 1976. That was Amelia. Before that, Grateful Dead from Europe 72, Jack Straw. Steep Ravine, Adeline, from their 2015 release called The Pedestrian. And started off with Keller Williams from his 2018 release entitled Sans. That was Fat Bee. Not a skinny bee. A fat bee.

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Todd Rundgren with Public Servant from Second Wind. Neil Young, Big Time. Milt Hinton, Bob Rosengarten, and Derek Smith from a CD released The Trio 1994. And that was No Greater Love. Jacob Jolliffe with Storming Heaven, tune for William Gerard. Gerald. Tune for William Gerald from Instrumentals, Volume 1, released in 2018. And started off with Big Brother and the Holding Company. And, of course, that was Piece of My Heart. And that was Janis Joplin, of course, in the front there. Let's see. Hanaho Music Program announces their 2026 summer session from August 24 to September 4th across Maui. Many of the events are free and are open to the public. Upcoming public performances include August 28th at 6 p.m. free family concert at Hana Farms. September 1st. 6:30 Koa String Quartet at Wailuku Union Church. 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The summer session finale, To Be Heard Is to Be Seen, is September 4th at 7 p.m. at A'ali'i Kuhonua Creative Arts Center. Don't know where that is. And for tickets and more information, you can visit hanahomusicprogram.org.

Yeah, that was Grateful Dead from Europe 72. That was China Cat Rider. No, that's the way it's referred. China Cat Sunflower directly into I Know You Rider. The Way It's Done. Keller Williams with Newness from Sans, released in 2018. I like that. Tears for Fears, Advice for the Young at Heart. Okay. George Harrison with Any Road from his posthumously released Brainwash. Tangerine Dream. We've got so many Tangerine Dream CDs, and I continue to periodically pull things out and try a track here and there, and I just have not liked anything that I played until tonight. From White Eagle, title track, White Eagle, I actually liked enough to play more from that CD, because maybe there's a chance there's something else there that I'll listen to. But that wasn't bad, and that's encouragingly different than it would be my description every other time of every other Tangerine Dream track I've played. We have at least 15 to 20 of their CDs. There's got to be something good in there. 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

0: 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That was called Stumbling Distance. And then in parentheses, the 376 years. I don't have any idea what that means. Neil Young with Loose Change. Joni Mitchell with A Strange Boy from Hajera, released in 76. Steep Ravine from their The Pedestrian release of 2015, that was Shadow of a Cloud. Janis Joplin started us off with Try Just a Little Bit Harder from Janis Joplin's Greatest Hits. That was a compilation album put out by Columbia in 1999. Okay, time to talk about it again. As you can sense, our community seems to be crumbling around us. It's disasters that seem to bring us together more than anything else. Got to say that felt a little more connected to people when we all got wet last weekend and power was out and we were all concerned for each other. But got to find some way to do that on a regular basis, and I would recommend or suggest that the possibility exists that you too could be part of the answer to the problems of the world if you become a blood donor. BBH.org, Blood Bank of Hawaii, is the only entity within the whole state that supplies blood and blood products to all of the hospitals across the island chain. They'll be here. I misspoke the last time I spoke about it. Typically, I'm not going to say anything other than they're here in October. They're going to be at the Cameron Center, I believe it's the third week, 20th sticks in my head. Usually they're here 3 days, sometimes four. Of the week that they're here. If you've already been and have done it before, you can set an appointment with them by going to bbh.org or calling them. And most importantly, if you've never done it before, it's a great way to truly feel and know that you're giving back to your community and helping your neighbors and friends and even people you don't know. Each donation, I understand, supplies nourishment, medical care, medical treatment to three other individuals. So it's a good thing. There you go. I'm done.
1: Well, the press is down. The boss ain't here. He gone north for a while. Say that vanity got the best of him. But he sure left here in style.

0: That was Milt Hinton, Bob Rosengarten, and Derek Smith with Sweet Lorraine. That's called The Trio, 1994. Tangerine Dream. I found another track that I could, I don't know, it grew on me. It's called The Convention of the 24 from 1982's White Eagle release. Okay. There's some value to listening to Tangerine Dream. We probably could hear some more in the future. George Harrison, Marwa Blues, from Brainwashed, released in 02. Todd Rundgren with Who's Sorry Now from Second Wind, recorded live in 1990. Bob Dylan with Sweetheart Like You. What's a sweetheart like you doing in a dump like this? That was from Infidels, released in 1983. And that's what we heard. Monotwa Radio sincerely appreciates the continued support of the following businesses and individuals. Aloha Cleaning Experts, Haleakala Ranch, Bonnie Blackledge, Realtor Pono Paul, and Jeffrey Andrews. It's because of supporters like these and many others that allow us to do what we do, which is to share with our listeners a wide variety of commercial-free music that comes right out of Wailuku here on Maui and truly does go all around the world.
1: And beyond.
0: And beyond.

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And that's all you got. You got to call that love, man. That's what it is, man. If you got it today, you don't wear it tomorrow, man. 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It's all the same fucking day, man. So you gotta, when you want to hold somebody, you gotta hold them like it's the last minute of your life. You gotta hold

That was Steep Ravine with Lonesome Daybreak from The Pedestrian, released in 2015. Janis Joplin with Ball and Chain from her Greatest Hits compilation from 1999. Tears for Fears, Sowing the Seeds of Love from The Seeds of Love, released in 2017. Milt Hinton, Bob Rosengarten, and Derek Smith with Sweet Lorraine from The Trio, 1994. Tangerine Dream, did I already tell you? I did, because I actually said I enjoyed that enough to say I'll play it again. Not yet, but something. All right, that does it for me. I'm out of here. Babalu's here. He'll take you to midnight. It's been a joy to be here. Hope some of you had some fun. See you next week, 165 hours from now.

0: Joni Mitchell with Coyote. It is the top of the hour. Yep, that's right. Time to take us a ride. You're tuned to listener-supported Manawa Radio, KMNO, Wailuku, Maui, right here at 91.7 on your FM dial and online at manawaradio.com. 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Go there. You can get it. All right. Time to get on the bus with I, Babalu. Let's take us a ride. If you got them, burn them.
1: Why don't you put that cigarette out and just give me a little look there?
2: That one song, man, that I like to close with. It's, you know, close my thing. It's a request for a while ago, man. It's called San Fernando. I'd like to dedicate this to all the ladies in the entire universe that might have ever thought in the past, or be thinking now, or ever think in the near or far distant future, that upper middle class suburbia is where it is. Since Beamer's really shy, I'd like to lay on everybody. It's 106.7 on your FM dollars at KPPC. And that's

Little Jack Johnson for you there. It is about 2:30. Who cares? You're on the bus with Babalu. 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However, we're here. 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If you got something to say, well, just lay it on us. All right? Okay. Here we go.

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We're going to try to do it for you right now, just like we did back then in front of Fred's Chicken Pick in Left Hand, Missouri.

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I could almost feel it. But before we even left out of that town, before she got across that bridge, I asked Kaz on the guitar, Kaz, could you tell me what you were saying? He said

0: Mr. Howlin' Wolf for you there. Indeed. Well, it is the top of the hour. You're on the bus with Babalu. You're tuned to listener-supported Manawa Radio, KMNO Wailuku Maui, right here at 91.7 on your FM dial and online at manawaradio.com. 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Ridge, Restaurant Marlowe, Daryl Wilson, Tim Jasnow and MauiPianoTuning.com, Maui Realtor Dave Futch, Jerry Valdez, Malama Kula, and of course my underwriters, the Tedeschi Trucks Band, their crew, and Andy and Sarah Reidinger. Let's take a minute and get a little taste of who's playing around town with our music calendar, music tonight.
1: 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On Monday the 24th in Kihei at South Shore Tiki Lounge, Randall Rosebond, and here's what he put, funky, grooving, poetic folk. Go check it out from 4 to 6. Wednesday the 26th in Wailuku at the Parlay, 5:30 to 7:30, check out Sweet Beats and her guests. 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And on Friday the 28th in Kihei at Pro Arts Playhouse, 7:30 till 9:30, Kanekoa, with Hawaiian Jazz and Blues. And now that is just a very small taste of what you're going to find in Music Tonight. 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We want to thank our good friends over at Backlit Buddha Studios for helping with this free resource. And we thank you for joining us here at Maui's community station, Manao Radio.
0: And if you are a musician or a venue and would like to promote yourselves or your venue on this here radio station, go to Music Tonight and sign up. It's free. And that was just a small taste of what's available there. So check it out. It's a good resource for who's playing around town. And we do want to support our local musicians. Speaking of which, I think tomorrow night, Kanekoa is over at Pro Arts Maui in Kihei. That's always a good ticket. So check those cats out tomorrow night. Okay. Hell, that's good. Well, the birthday list. Let's run by that. It's rather extensive. I'm not going to get to most of it. But Madonna, Gary Talley of the Box Tops, Sib Hashim of Boston, Ron Streichert of Men at Work, Dennis Elliott of Foreigner, Ginger Baker from Cream, Ian Gillan of Deep Purple, John Deacon of Queen, Paul Robey of the Platters, Sky Saxon of the Seeds, Isaac Hayes, Robert Plant, Kenny Rogers, John Lee Hooker, Fred Mandano of the Belmonts, Donna Galchuk from Grateful Dead, Randy Lewis of the Drifters, and Keith Moon of the Who. So we'll see who we get to. Right now, let's go here.

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Added one and made the Tennessee Three. The man in black was long and lean. Hit the Billboard charts with a teenage queen. Did a television show, the best we'd seen. That Chickaboon Rock really made a splash. Missing old Johnny Cash. 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

gnawing pain, aching from long time hurt. Suppression memory, reflection self-worth. 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Searching for the key to let her run free. 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

John Trudell. Baby Doll Blues. I like that, man. It's about 2:30. Who cares? Almost. You're tuned to Manawa Radio. You're on the bus with Babalu. I want to tell you about the Maui County Mental Health Services. 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Okay? Okay. Let's roll with some birthdays. We'll start it off with Madonna celebrating her 68th lap around the sun.

Birthday salutations to Madonna, 68 years old. She's been around a while, huh? Up next is Gary Talley of the Box Tops at 79 years old.

Box Tops. And that was celebrating the birthday. Sorry, I'm getting old. Celebrating the birthday of Gary Talley. Gosh, I had something going here. And it just left me away. Ginger Baker. Yeah. Let's run with that. The late Ginger Baker from Cream.

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Let's slip in Ron Streichert from Men at Work at 69 years old.

0: Ron Stryker to Men at Work. 69 years old. It's time for a little Hawaiian history.
1: In the memory of Bob Krause and Les Adam, Manawa Radio presents the Hawaiian History Moment. Aloha ia oe. My name is Richard Mickelson. We continue this series, sharing Hawaiian history with Close Hauled. The inspiration for these stories is from Bob Krause's Hawaii Maritime Chronology. Using his notes and sources, we have formulated this series to tell the story of Hawaii. In the year 1852, the Planters Association, Hui Mahi Ai, was formed, in whose annual meetings the members took as much pleasure as they used to take in attending the Makahiki Festival of old, or the Hi'uwai Bathing, a water purification festival which occurred on the second night of Ulehu. People bathed in the sea or in streams after midnight before playing games, dressed in their finest tapa and ornaments. $1,000 that year and $600 annually was a sum appropriated by the government for the association. The chairman set aside this money for the planters. What became of it? Perhaps it was used for the Planters Association of Lihue Kauai, to which this chairman belonged. Perhaps for flower growing, for the same chairman tried to set aside lands about the fort for farming and flower growing. Perhaps flower growing is a proper vocation for the government. Perhaps not. More Hawaiian history is available Tuesday nights at 8:50 p.m. on the Manawa Radio Hawaiian History Moment Discussion and Digression Session with Dorothy Betts. Hawaiian History Moment episodes can be viewed on Buck Mickelson's and Story of Hawaii Museum's Facebook pages. Mahalo to Eddie Tanaka and to Vince Esquire for playing the music behind the Hawaiian History Moment.

0: beneath the forests of these sacred valleys, awaits the riches and treasures of our ancestors past. And their intention to our future is to embrace our Aina, to sacrifice the labors of our bodies to this great land of Ka'eleku. Mahalo e nā kupuna, me ke aloha palena ole.
1: 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And you can get you a whole earful in that. Okay? 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Okay. Let's go with one more for Men at Work, celebrating Ron Stryker's birthday.

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Rolling up next is Dennis Elliott, a Foreigner.

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Ian Gillan of Deep Purple. You remember this?

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With celebrating 81st birthday of Ian Gillan. Who are we going to have next here? From the Platters. Paul Robey. I love these guys, these old doo-wop groups.

0: Man, I love them oldies. 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That, of course, was the platter celebrating the birthday of Paul Robey. He was the platter on the left. Moving right along, Sky Saxon of the Seeds. If you're old like me, you may remember this.
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0: 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Box 2203, Wailuku, Hawaii, 96793. And that'll work for you, I hope. Who are we going to continue on with next? Oh, Kenny Rogers. He's on the list. How about a little Kenny Rogers?
1: On a warm summer's evening, on a train bound for nowhere, I met up with a gambler. We were both too tired to sleep, so we took turns of staring out the window at the darkness till boredom overtook us and he began to speak.

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2: down. John Lee Hooker. May he rest in peace. Coming up next, the Drifters celebrating the birthday of Rudy Lewis.

Rudy Lewis of the Drifters making a birthday list. Let's roll with Keith Moon of the Who next.

The Who. Celebrating the birthday of Keith Moon. The late Keith Moon. And that's going to do it for the birthdays, I think. I'd like to say mahalo to our major supporters, including Annie and the Orphans, Automatic AV Installation, The Rodeo General Store, Rick Strini, Ceramics and Glass, Wong Leon Kusia, LLC, Doorway and Delight, Shelton's Auto Masters, Island Auto Storage, Pinata's Restaurant, Temptation Tours, and of course my underwriters Andy and Sarah Reinger in the Tedeschi Trucks Band and their crew. And it's just a tick or two before the top of the hour, so I'll tell you, you're on the bus with Babalu. 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He has had a birthday last week, and I really miss him. And I'm looking at a picture of the Mayan, which he sold a few years before he died. And I understood that his son bought it back. God bless you, Django. This is one of my favorite tunes of theirs. And this is a studio demo version from 1969, The Lee Shore.

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1: My little Southern Belle. We'll always have Paris, baby. It's 2:30. Who cares? You're on the bus with Babalu. 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And when you give to them, you're giving to many, many more people. You know, over half of the folks they serve are children. So do yourself a favor and spread a little aloha with the Maui Food Bank. Okay, right on. Okay.

Well, that ain't very good. Let's try it in this deck. Okay. Yes, ladies and gentlemen, this is live radio. And, yeah. Occasionally, we do have technical difficulties, as it were. And if this will just load up, that would be just ducky. Come on.

All right, let's try it again. Give it the old rub on the belly. I played off this disc last week, so I know it works. Well, that's loading up. I guess I could tell you that Monotal Radio is grateful to our past and present supporting listeners and underwriters, including Gail Lewis, Marvin and Fran Buchanan, John McGraw, Mackay Power Systems, Paya Bay Coffee and Bar, my underwriters, the Tedeschi Ducks Band, their crew, and Andy and Sarah Reidinger. And... okay, it's finally decided to load. Let's give it a try. No, it's feeling corrupted. So, let's try this one. Okay.

Well, that's going to do it for me. I'm going to park the bus and heli out of here. Looks like that next storm that was coming in is going to move off to the south. So that's as good news, apparently. We can hope it'll hold that way. We will get some increased winds over the weekend in the neighborhood of 15 to 30 miles an hour with maybe some gusts higher than that. And then by Tuesday, we'll be back to trade wind weather. And supposedly there's another one behind that, so we'll see. But you're tuned to listener-supported Manaʻo Radio, KMNO, Wailuku, Maui, Hawaii, right here at 91.7 on your FM dial, and online at manaoradio.com. 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And we'll do it again next week.

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Mama told me what to say when baby goes outside to play. So what I do is smile at cheese and sweetly sing out, "Pretty please."

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Good morning, Maui. It's 6 o'clock in the morning. Hope you're having a beautiful Friday so far. Thanks for joining us. This is your host, DJ P Doors, with another episode of Ring That Bell, Manaa Radio, 91.7 FM. 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All right, going to start things off nice and easy here with some First Nations tunes. This is Louis Ghani, the song called Traverse. And then slide into some nice jazz and some funk, soul, and all those things we do. And we like to ring that bell every other Friday morning. So here we go, 91.7 FM, Manaa Radio.

We just had Amanda Whiting, the fantastic harpist, the song Mary Over There, off of her release, The Liminality of Her. Hannah Gill, the appropriate track, I Like the Sunrise, brand new and off of Turtle Bay Records. Maui Aikido is offering, Ki Aikido is offering a public course, The Japanese Jo, as the key to mind-body awareness for adults and teens. The course will be held on four Wednesdays, September 2nd, 9th, 16th, and 23rd from 6:30 to 8 p.m. at the Shun Shinkai Dojo in Wailuku. Maui Ki Aikido's course will cover solo forms and partnered exercises with the staff, practicing dynamic defensive techniques that show Aikido's philosophy of harmony and flow. For more information, text or call 808-357-5172. Right, this is Herbie Hancock with the song Spiraling Prism off the record Mr. Hands here on 91.7 FM Manal Radio.

All right, that was Joe Henderson with Punjab off the EMI record In and Out. A couple of trumpeters before that, Donald Byrd with Wind Parade and Freddie Hubbard with The Love Connection. Here's Stanley Clark with Princess Vulcan here on 91.7 FM Manal Radio.

0: 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I'm going to tell you about the weather. Today is supposed to be sunny, high near 85. We got some light trades, 5 to 10, low around 77 tonight, some more light trades. And then some scattered showers coming in. Tomorrow, Saturday, wind's going to pick up. And then Sunday, supposed to be pretty breezy, and then it looks like we got another little tropical storm forming down below the Big Island. I don't know who's naming these storms, but they're calling this one Tropical Storm Moke. Hope we don't catch lickens. It is now time for the feature story news report brought to you by Alice McDermott and the Maui team at Mercer Advisors, a wealth management firm. Mercer Advisors has been serving individuals, families, and business owners since 1985. Check some news out, and we'll be back with some tunes here in about 5 minutes.
1: From Feature Story News in Paris, I'm Ross Cullen. North Korea has fired a barrage of about 10 short-range ballistic missiles from the capital region towards the sea, according to South Korea's military, the third such test by Pyongyang in August alone. The launches came a day after the North dismissed Washington's decision to scale back joint military exercises with South Korea, a move widely seen as an attempt to restart diplomacy. Despite the provocation, analysts say the door to negotiations may not yet be closed. Ira Spitzer, reporting from San Francisco, says Kim Jong-un's sister spoke in positive terms about the relationship between the North Korean leader and US President Donald Trump, a signal that diplomatic channels may remain open.
2: These were short-range ballistic missiles, and while they're certainly provocative and will be condemned by Washington and Seoul, North Korea, of course, has a history of combining military pressure with diplomacy, so this is not at all out of character. Given the history here, the backdrop, it does not seem like a shutting down of negotiations so far, but Certainly, Pyongyang may want more from the U.S. If any sort of negotiations go forward.
1: The El Niño event that is developing over the Pacific Ocean is likely to be the strongest in living memory. That's the warning from Britain's weather agency, which says that it is very likely to mean that 2027 will be the hottest year ever recorded across the globe. The El Niño effect is a natural climate phenomenon that increases global temperatures and can heighten the risks of extreme weather, including severe droughts in the southern hemisphere. The Duke and Duchess of Sussex's planned return to Britain may be linked to a new acting job for Meghan Markle. Media reports in the UK and Australia suggest that Meghan may return to the screen. Before her marriage to Prince Harry, the Duchess was best known for her part in the US drama Suits, in which she played a lawyer for 7 seasons. But it's the family's security arrangements that are the chief concern, and FSN's Ollie Barrett at Buckingham Palace says the long-running dispute over the family's safety may be closer to resolution than previously thought.
3: Harry has had a long-running battle with the British establishment over the fact that he hasn't been extended police security support when he's been visiting the UK, but the understanding is something might have shifted in that regard, and it may be related to him becoming, for an extended period at least, a UK resident rather than an American resident who visits the UK from time to time. So there is still a huge amount that we don't know about how all of this will play out.
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4: With FSN Spotlight, I'm Simon Marks. Today, Natalie Harp, the White House aide who has forged a very close relationship with President Trump, but whose name is now being invoked by some top Democrats as a further example of concerning behavior at the top of America's government. Rick Wilson is the co-founder of the Lincoln Project, a group of former Republican Party members opposing the Trump administration.
5: Natalie Harp is an aide to Donald Trump. They refer to her as the human printer. She runs around with a battery-powered portable printer to print out favorable articles to show Donald Trump. She is now become his closest aide and confidant in the White House. And you're seeing right now a real explosion inside his own staff because they believe that she has accumulated a degree of influence and power that cannot be explained away easily. This White House has become a leakier than a sieve about this story. And Trump has a very close bond with her. She has unlimited access to the president. I'm told, including in the residence, which is very unusual. And it has become a real political football for the White House right now. They're really struggling to contain this story, and it's getting bigger by the day.
4: But there are voices in America angry at Democrats for spreading innuendo about Natalie Harp. They argue she's a successful woman who has risen to the top in U.S. politics and does not deserve to have her name dragged through the mud. With FSN Spotlight, I'm Simon Marks.
1: And now another look at the top stories. North Korea has fired a barrage of ballistic missiles from the capital region towards the sea, according to South Korea's military. Britain's weather agency says it's very likely that 2027 will be the hottest year ever recorded across the globe. And United States Treasury Chief Scott Bessent says the US will impose the toughest sanctions in history on Iran, a move he says may lessen the need for new major military operations. From bureaus worldwide, that's the latest feature story news. This is Ross Cullen in Paris reporting.
0: Thanks, Ross. The feature story news report is brought to you at 7 a.m., 12 noon, and 5 p.m. every Monday through Friday, thanks to the generosity of the team at Mercer Advisors. 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All right, here's Art Blakey, fantastic drummer, the Jazz Messengers, Freddie Hubbard, Curtis Fuller, Wayne Shorter. I'm going to hear a bunch of, I think Freddie Hubbard's all over the place, Tony Williams is all over the place, these next few songs. So hope you're having a beautiful Aloha Friday morning here. This is 91.7 FM, Mana'o Radio, the show, Ring That Bell. 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

right, this is a super heavy loaded band. We got Chet Baker on trumpet, Michael Brecker on the tenor, Schofield on guitar. He's going to be coming up on the next song. We just heard Alfonso Johnson and Ron Carter on the electric and acoustic bass, trading twos. And a 12-piece string section. The song is called Love for Sale. It's off an album called You Can't Go Home Again. The song's written by legendary American composer Cole Porter. Big mahalo for listening to Ring That Bell on Manaʻo Radio. I'm DJ P Doors. 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This is the John Schofield Band off a record called Up All Night. This is the opening track, Filio Pieti, here on 91.7 FM Manaʻo Radio. We got another 2 hours of music here on Ring That Bell. We can keep it funky and jazzy and soulful for you on this Aloha Friday. Here we go.

All right, we had a couple tracks from Dominique Fee on Me, Good Feeling, and Sunrise, both remixed by the At Jazz Dub. Just heard Young Holt Unlimited with the track Rubber Lips. This song's called Gibraltar. It's got Ron Carter. It's got Stanley Turrentine. It's got George Benson. Here on 91.7 FM, but not radio.

All right, this has been the track Gibraltar, saxophonist Stanley Turrentine, George Benson, Ron Carter on the bass, Freddie Hubbard on the trumpet. Great track. Off a record called Sugar. Want to let you know about the First Tee, empowering kids and teens through the game of golf. 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First Tee offers free coach training to give you tools to mentor kids regardless of your skill level. 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For more information, go to the website firstteehawaii.org. It's a great organization for young golfers. You could probably teach me something. I was hacking it up yesterday. This is Phil Ranelin, cool trombonist. The song's called Vibes from the Tribe. It's off a compilation called Soul of a Nation, Afrocentric Visions in the Age of Black Power, Underground Jazz, Street Funk, and the Roots of Rap from 1968 to 79 off of Soul Jazz Records here on 91.7 FM, Manal Radio.

All right, this is super bad. Guitarist Melvin Sparks, the track Get You Some. We had Nina Simone before that with Funkier Than a Mosquito's Tweeter. That was recorded live at New York's Philharmonic Hall in July 1973. Melvin Little Son Jackson with Funky Skull before that. Les McCann with Harlem Buck Dance Strut. And started things off with Lonnie Liston Smith and the Cosmic Echoes. This track called Space Lady. Mahalo to our major supporters, including Annie and the Orphans, Automatic AV Installation, Rodeo General Store, Rick Strini Ceramics and Glass, Wong Long Kuchia LLC, Doorway into Light, Shelton's Auto Masters, Island Auto Storage, Pinata's Restaurant, Temptation Tours, and Andy and Sarah Reidinger, Manal Radio's independent commercial free, and brought to you entirely by volunteers. 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

right, this has been Deodato. The song September 13th off the fantastic record called Prelude. Oneness of Juju with the song Putu. Before that, from 1975 record African Rhythms. Legendary drummer Idris Muhammad with Lauren's Dance. Right before that, Dr. Leonie Smith coming up here. We got some Dorothy Ashby, some more soul, funky jazz tunes to wrap us up here for the next half hour. And ring that bell, 91.7 FM, Manal Radio.

All right, this has been Dr. Lonnie Smith, recorded live at Club Harlem in Atlantic City, New Jersey, 1969. It's called Move Your Hand. So our mission at Manal Radio is to bring people together in a shared love of music. We believe music has the power to inspire, make you feel alive, and build personal connections. 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Here's some beautiful music. This is the harpist, Dorothy Ashby, with a track called Little Sunflower, here on 91.7 FM, Manal Radio.

All right, that was Lou Donaldson. The track, Nice and Greasy. Had Grant Green on guitar, Big John Patton on the Hammond B3. Manal Radio would like to say mahalo to our past and present supporting listeners and underwriters, including the Kanapali Beach Hotel, Blue Ginger, Greg Crawford, Hawaiian Carpet One and Ceramic Tile, Lineage Restaurant, Outdoor Living, and of course, Kathy Collins and Barry Shannon, because without their support and yours, we at Manao Radio couldn't do what we do. Mahalo. All right, we got another 15 minutes. The man himself, Bill Best, is in the building, ready for the extravaganza. This is Junior Mance with his track, A Time and a Place. Got some Willie Bobo, and if there's time, we'll get another Grant Green song in, Suki Suki. And then that'll be it for me. Hope you have a lovely, safe weekend. Hopefully it's not too stormy. And I will see you again this Wednesday from 2 to 5 for Down by the Riverside. So until then, love and aloha.

That's Grant Green on KMNO, Manao Radio, Suki Live. Grant Green. Thanks to all who participate in our unique experience here at KMNO, Manao Radio. 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In the meantime, we'll give you an update on the weather, thanks to Mike McCartney over the weekend. This past weekend, did a great job. And we'll keep you up to the minute. Right now, it looks throughout the week, mid-80s, felt hotter today. And it looks like it'll pretty much be as it has been, mid-80s. We've got mostly sunny weather through the weekend. It looks like some scattered showers on Sunday, more showers on Monday, Tuesday, sunshine on Wednesday and Thursday next week. And outside of that, mid-80s and gusty winds through most of the week. So that's the best I can do right now, but we'll keep you updated, especially around noontime with our news break. Feature story news report. And again, thanks to Mercer Advisors for helping us get that out to one and all, myself included. All right, getting ready for an exciting weekend, and let's hope that the stormy weather doesn't do much damage, if at all. So let's get back into the storm. This is Yes on KMNO, Manao Radio.

That's Pepe Deluxe, one of those undiscovered bands. And The Storm, before that, Dave Stewart with Storm Came. And yes, Into the Storm. And that from their album Fly From Here, Return Trip, 2011, I believe. And good to be with you on this Aloha Friday, getting ready for the weekend and a bit of a storm on the edge of the islands. And hopefully it'll skirt us, but we'll keep you updated. I'm Bill Best with the Extravaganza. And I've got a few tunes for the storm. I didn't want to play anything storm-wise while Lala was coming through. I know I didn't really feel any fear about something called Lala. Seemed kind of a weak name for something so strong that would pick up, you know, trees and branches from trees. You can see trees that have lost all their branches. In fact, I have a friend

Female Entrepreneur Accelerator Program, that's what they call it, from Hawaii Found Her. And Hawaii Found Her offers an entrepreneurial accelerator program specifically for Native Hawaiian, Pacific Islander, and Asian women and mothers in Hawaii. The six-month program supports early-stage companies through business development workshops, one-on-one mentorship, monthly retreats, and curated networking opportunities. It is also the only program that provides child care stipends and grant funds to women entrepreneurs. More information available at FoundHer, that's all one word, FoundHer.org. And you can submit your email at the bottom of the homepage to be notified when applications reopen. Okay? So that's FoundHer.org. Okay? Simple as that. Not so simple for me, evidently, but good to be with you and one and all. I'm usually here Wednesday and Friday midday, and I hope you'll stick with me throughout the day until 2 this afternoon. In the meantime, how about something from Edgar Winter, Stormy Weather on KMNO.

Never, never, never, never, never, never, never, never, never, never, never, never, never, never, never, never, never, never, never, never, never, never, never, never, never, never, never, never, 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never, never, never, never, never, never, never, never, never, never, never, never, never, never, never, never, never, never, never, never, never, never, never, never, never, never, never, never, never, never, never, never, never, never, never, never, never, never, never, never, never, never, never, never, never, never, never, never, never, never, never, never, never, never, never, never, never, never, never, never, never, never, never, never, never, never, never, never, never, never, never, never, never, never, never, never, never

Strange Stuff, Mark Tucker, and that from his album In the Sack and Sandbox Upon Storm. Edgar Winter before that, Stormy Monday Blues, and we also heard from Gregory Isaacs with Simply Storm. For you on KMNO, just for you. And I'll be playing more music for the storm upcoming. Let's hope it's not too serious, as we had quite a bit of destruction from the last one. And it won't be the last that we'll see, as this is kind of stormy season. But it could be even stronger. So far, temperatures in the mid-80s, but because of the humidity, it feels a lot hotter to me. And I went on my walk this morning, so I'll stay healthy. And I'll be able to do this thing for a good long time, hopefully. Music for the storm. Many thanks to the Kitty Love Collective on behalf of Cat Cafe, Maui, and Maui Humane Society, Gene Weymouth, DeKind Paints, Precision Auto Body, Oppo Rec and Kusachi, Maui Grown Therapies, the law firm of Lowenthal and Lowenthal, Mercer Advisors, and Karen Barrett, just a few of the many who have kept this station alive, independent, commercial free, and staffed by volunteers, entirely staffed by volunteers. We're mighty glad to be here doing something that I don't believe too many, if anyone, in the world can do, and that is free-form music on KMNO, and we're pleased to bring it to you, no matter what you're doing. And I don't want to imagine what you might be doing. But whatever it is, we'll provide the music here on KMNO. How about a few songs from nature? This is Steven Bergman.

Cut off right away there. That was Management, MGMT, with Mother Nature. Nick Cave and the Bad Seeds before that with Nature Boy. The Guess Who, No Sugar Tonight, New Mother Nature, and Steven Bergman with Songs from Nature. And the state of nature right now, I think it, in its own ways, it's scolding us for not treating it right. That's how I feel. And if there's one thing I believe I do right, that's bring a few laughs to one another on KMNO, Manao Radio. And so doing every Wednesday and Friday midday from 11 to whenever, I try to put together a comedy break. And today it's a triple play from the Austin Lounge Lizards. Let me just say a big thanks, many thanks, mahalo to Broth Cafe, providing healthy biodynamic foods located in the Alive and Well Health Food Store in Kahului. 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Thanks to Pogan Pol Kitchens Hawaii, and thank you for listening in. I know someone does, because every so often people stop me and say, hey, I love that set you did the other day, and, you know, compliments, mostly. And then one day I was walking down the street all by myself, and didn't have a Manao t-shirt on or anything like that, just normal civilian clothing. And there was a couple walking in the opposite direction on the sidewalk. And the woman looked over and said, hey, there's that radio guy. And they walked on. I thought, yeah, in its own way, that's, a compliment. Because nobody knows what most people don't know what I look like. Just my voice, and I hadn't said anything. So I can only imagine how she recognized me, but she did. All right, a comedy break from the Austin Lounge Lizards, a triple play, and this from Small Minds on KMNO.

Ain't it the truth? And the Austin Lounge Lizards with a triple play of comedy. And usually at this time, Wednesday and Friday, around 11, I like to put together a few laughs and a comedy break. But I think that's the first triple play in a good long time. And the Austin Lounge Lizards, that one from Small Minds. And before that, from Paint Me on Velvet, Grandpa's Hologram. And finally, Life is Hard When You're Dumb. Life is hard. Hardest when you're dumb. Something like that. Life is hard. Life is hardest when you're dumb. Okay. Let's get back into music for the storm. I don't want to encourage the storm, but there's a bit of storm out there. And so I thought this would be a salute to the storm. And nothing to encourage it. It could skirt by Maui, as the last one kind of did, but blew a lot of trees down. And I believe a few people were hurt as well, although you don't hear much about that. I guess they don't want to discourage visitors from other parts of the world. If you are a visitor from another part of the world, I hope you know about the free KMNO mobile app that's available at manaoradio.com/app, and they'll fill you in. Lots of possibilities there. And music-wise, I love Pro Arts Playhouse, and thanks to those good folk, they're presenting Shauna McCoy. And Shauna is thrilled to bring this truly authentic show back to Pro Arts Playhouse and to share her heart in words and song once again in this intimate setting. Shauna will take you on a journey through 20 years of heartbreak, love, loss, and hard life lessons learned with the deeply personal stories that inspired her music. A comedy or a tragedy, depending on your sense of humor. And mature content, it says, warning, mature content. So I don't know what that means exactly. To my mind, it means cussing. But I don't think that's what they're referring to. Anyway, you can find out for yourself at Pro Arts Playhouse. And let's see, that is coming up. When is that? Thursday, October 1st. October 1st. Yeah. That's October 1st. Okay. And more details and tickets available at proartsmaui.org. And a portion of the proceeds, coincidentally, benefits Manao Radio. Not us personally, but keeping the station alive, where you'll hear more music kind of like this.

0: the Scorpions, Wind of Change, Toots and the Maytals, Let the Four Winds Blow, Thomas Dolby in the midst with an unusual tune, Wind Power, and Blow in the Wind, Stevie Wonder and Company, back in the early days. And I remember when the Scorpions came out, that wasn't too long ago, Wind of Change, and that was a very moving tune for me, anyway. I don't know how it was for you personally, but I wish you well one way or another. And I can't wait. If you're interested in finding out what's coming up, what's coming down, what's happening around the Valley Isle, check it out.
1: 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On Monday the 24th in Kihei at South Shore Tiki Lounge, Randall Rosebond, and here's what he put: funky, grooving, poetic folk. Go check it out from 4 to 6. Wednesday the 26th in Wailuku at the Parlay, 5:30 to 7:30, check out Sweet Beats and her guests. 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And on Friday the 28th in Kihei at Pro Arts Playhouse, 7:30 till 9:30, Kanekoa, with Hawaiian Jazz and Blues. And now that is just a very small taste of what you're going to find in Music Tonight. 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

The amazing Jeff Beck with Blue Wind and more here on KMNO, Manhattan Radio. A few tunes from the wind, or for the wind, here on Manhattan Radio. Jeff Beck, along with Spica, with Ill Wind. That was that instrumental there. In the midst of it all, and Sarah Lee Guthrie with Hurricane Window on KMNO. That was with Johnny Iron. Hurricane Window from the album Wassaic Way. All right. Glad to be with you. If you were in a blue haze, you probably didn't know about AA. That's Alcoholics Anonymous, a fellowship of people who come together to solve their drinking problem. It doesn't cost anything to attend AA meetings, and there are no age or education requirements to participate. 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And download the meeting guide APP to find a meeting near you. All right. I'm Bill Best with the extravaganza, and let us continue as we head toward the news. This is King Crimson on Manao Radio.

0: classic tracks on KMNO, Manao Radio, and Pendragon. If I were the wind, who knows what I might do? Something like that. That, along with King Crimson, I talked to the wind. You gotta talk to somebody sometime, you know. It's the wind can be a friend. I'm just saying that on the edge of a possible storm. Right. This is KMNO, Manao Radio, emanating from Wailuku, Maui, Hawaii. And that's on the radio side, 91.7 FM, and worldwide streaming, manaoradio.com. In memory of Duncan Mack, courtesy of the Grace Family Foundation. And it's mighty good to be with you on this fine, is it still morning? And it is time for the Feature Story News Report. Just a quick mahalo to a Broth Cafe at Alive and Well Health Food Store, Fogan Pole Kitchens, Hawaii, for their participation, working to keep this station alive and kicking. 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Okay, good to be alive. Especially, you know, we're a free station. You don't have to make a donation. I'm just saying, you know, that's free entertainment and information. That's what we do. Thanks to Alice McDermott and the Maui team at Mercer Advisors, a wealth management firm. Mercer Advisors has been serving individuals, families, and business owners since 1985 and have been good supporters of KMNO and also helped to bring the Feature Story News Report to us all. At this time, also 7 a.m. and 5 p.m.
1: From Feature Story News in New York, I'm Mitch McCann with the Week in Review. U.S. President Donald Trump confirmed this week that he plans to meet North Korean leader Kim Jong-un this year with a possible summit on the sidelines of the APEC gathering in November. Pyongyang has so far poured cold water on the prospect of talks, with Kim Jong-un's sister Kim Yo-jong saying she is not aware of any communication between the two nations. President Trump's confirmation comes as he faces criticism over his decision to cut short joint military drills with South Korea. Nick Harper reports from Washington.
2: To get a denuclearization deal done with North Korea would be a huge foreign policy win, a huge win for any president at any point in their presidency. But Donald Trump is currently a president who looks like a president who needs a foreign policy win. His Gaza peace deal was signed and delivered last year, but it's limping along. It hasn't really come to fruition. And then there's Iran. That peace deal remains very elusive.
1: Prince Harry and Meghan Markle have revealed they plan to move back to Britain later this month, ending more than 6 years of self-imposed exile from the United Kingdom. The couple's children, Prince Archie and Princess Lilibet, have been enrolled at British schools ahead of the new term in September, and the family will live at a private residence outside London. King Charles is said to welcome the chance to see more of his son's family, though the couple will not return as working members of the royal family. Ollie Barrett reports from London.
3: This was a surprise even to the King, as far as we understand it, who we believe was told about this move on Sunday. It doesn't mean that Harry or Meghan are likely to resume their roles as part of the working royal family, but we do understand from royal sources that King Charles welcomes the opportunity to see more of Harry and Meghan.
1: China this week publicly rejected Washington's sanctions campaign against Iran, ordering Chinese companies not to comply with U.S. measures targeting five refineries accused of buying Iranian oil. U.S. President Donald Trump launched what he called an unprecedented economic operation against Tehran after nuclear talks collapsed, warning that any country offering Iran a lifeline would face severe financial retaliation. U.S. Treasury Secretary Scott Bessent has called on American allies to choose sides, describing the plan as the toughest sanctions in history. Jagruti Dave reports from Washington.
4: Well, What we do know is that the president is calling it an economic D-Day and is saying that there will be tremendous economic consequences for any countries that effectively do business with Iran. The language in that social media post that Donald Trump issued suggests that there would be secondary sanctions on countries that buy Iranian oil.
1: India and Japan have signed a maritime security cooperation pact during defense talks in New Delhi between the Indian defense minister and his Japanese counterpart. The two defense ministers have stressed the importance of a free and open Indo-Pacific, a theme that has defined the broader bilateral relationship in recent years. Ishan Garg in New Delhi says that the defense minister's remarks mirror commitments made at the highest political level.
5: They kind of echo similar sentiments that were made public by India's Prime Minister Narendra Modi and Japanese Prime Minister Sanae Takaichi when she visited New Delhi a few months ago. And the idea of a free and Indo-Pacific, that was very much central to India-Japan dialogues when the Prime Ministers met. And it's once again very central to the dialogue when the defense ministers are meeting. And now, analysts in New Delhi are saying that a partnership with Japan, India sees it not only as being limited to the field of defense, but it's a partnership that is going to go well beyond and has rather gone well beyond in the past few decades.
1: And the trial of Meta over alleged child harms from Instagram and Facebook began this week in Oakland, California, with opening statements from both sides taking place on Tuesday. Four U.S. states are seeking up to $1.4 trillion in damages, alleging the company knowingly designed its platforms to hook young users. Meta's chief executive Mark Zuckerberg is among the witnesses prosecutors plan to call during the six-week trial. Iris Bitzer has more from San Francisco.
6: For Meta's part, its lawyers called the state's argument unsubstantiated and said that they were dealing with industry-wide challenges such as age verification and that singling them out as being liable in this case was not fair. And they've repeatedly called the state's arguments overblown.
1: And finally this week, Moderna and Merck have announced the first ever positive phase 3 results for a personalized mRNA cancer vaccine in melanoma patients. It's a breakthrough that has sent both companies' share prices sharply higher. From Feature Story News in New York, I'm Mitch McCann, and that was The Week in Review.
0: Thank you, Mitch. I'm Bill Best with the extravaganza, music-wise, but we're also into that information thing. And information-wise and weather-wise, 87 degrees right now at the airport, and mostly sunny today, mostly sunny and breezy tomorrow, scattered showers on Sunday, Monday, showers likely and breezy, and more breezy conditions and scattered showers on Tuesday, and should be then mostly sunny. And that's the upcoming week, which doesn't sound too bad, but 87 degrees right now, so things are frickin'. Do what you can to stay cool, man. And I'll be kicking around music-wise for the next couple of hours. And this is Friday, isn't it? I believe it is. And thanks to the Hula Honeys, who will continue to bring bright, cheery music this afternoon. Well, I don't know how cheery it always is, but and that would be unrealistic. But to get to the point, we have more music. And, of course, 7 a.m., 12 noon, and 5 p.m., Monday through Friday, the Feature Story News Report. Thanks to the generosity of Alice McDermott and the team at Mercer Advisors. Thank you for listening in. I don't know you personally. You know, it's like I'm kind of spying on you through the radio. No, it's just, you know, I feel like this is the Manao family in a way, okay? At least I do. I'm just one of the volunteers here, but you know, we're all here for more than just a job, and we'll go into that another time. In the meantime, if you're not listening, the talking heads might be on KMNO.

set of music you're not likely to hear on any other station but KMNO Radio. I'm Bill Best with the Extravaganza, and I'd say four or five songs in a row, and a couple of them you forgot to remember would qualify as extravagant, you know, because we're not trying to make money here. We're trying to make music, at least support music, in so many ways. I won't even get into it, but the Youngbloods and what I believe they were calling the long version, but it was, but they shortened it anyway, one way or the other. And in this case, this was the original. That, along with Queen, Ride the Wild Wind, Ultravox, Reef the Wild Wind, and the Talking Heads, Listening Wind on KMNO. And good to be with you here, exploring the extravagance of music from one end to the other. Just listen to what you've been missing on KMNO. And we want to thank Keeping Us Independent, Commercial Free. We want to thank our supporters and volunteers, of course. We're all volunteers. And especially the Intuitive Home, LLC, Holdenauer / No Robots, Bauer Pacific Builders, Mala Ocean Tavern, the Salem Family, Daddy's Bigger Burgers, Manabai Farm, and Lily Townsend, and the Ministry of Fun. We, as I mentioned, are independent, commercial free, and as far as I'm concerned, well, I don't have to try to sell diapers on my show, but happy to be here sharing the music. If I can't do anything else in this world at this moment in time, it's share the music. So I think we're up for a second wind. This is Todd Rundgren on KMNO.

Chrissy Hynde on KMNO, Manaho Radio. Wild is the Wind. And continuing with our wild music and music of the wind and elements of the air and sea. Well, we haven't gotten around to the sea so far, but Wild is the Wind, Second Wind from Todd Rundgren. That was recorded, it says, at the Palace of Fine Arts in San Francisco, 2007, it says. But I can't rely on those dates. I mean, I've seen doo-wop groups from the turn of the century, and it says it's 20-something. So I know there's a reason for that, and I'm really not interested in the reason. I just, I like the unreasonable things. And, but it is reasonable, it is, to be prepared in case there is a serious storm. And we had a pretty good one this last time, and that should have taught us to get ready. And with that in mind, to help our Maui residents, Maui Rapid Response is a collective of nonprofits who maintain a website with resources for those affected by the wildfires. And there are also lists of volunteer opportunities and resources for donation drop-offs and websites for donations. You can visit KANU Hawaii.org for more details. KANU Hawaii.org. All right, and that's the Maui Rapid Response Organization. And just a tip of, always be prepared. I think my scoutmaster said that once. And anyway, I got to get back to the music, and I still have plenty of tunes for the elements. So far, the wind, and a few for Mother Nature, and all the rest so far. And all here on KMNO, Middle of the Sea. I'm Bill Best with the Extravaganza on Manaho Radio, and here's a classic going back not that far, but Kansas.

0: Music for a windy day with Wind from the Desert. That was Kitaro. Transatlantic from their album The Whirlwind. Check that one out. And one of those overlooked incredible big sounding rock and roll bands, really back down to the bone rock and roll, but with a lot of style, and Kansas of kind of the same vein, only going back even further. Kansas on KMNO, Manao Radio, spanning the years and spanning your ears. And more coming up. I quickly want to say mahalo to Broth Cafe at Alive and Well, underwriters of my show, and one of Manao Radio's major supporters on the web at broth@aliveandwell.com. Many thanks to them for their support. The show is also made possible thanks to Pogan Pole Kitchens Hawaii in Kihei, offering a wide variety of contemporary styles of kitchen cabinets and finishes and Mila kitchen appliances and accessories. 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All right, glad you're with me. The final hour of my week, well, Wednesday and Friday, 10 to 2. Bill Best here with the extravaganza before the Hula Honeys come on in. And they've been part of our crew here. We're all volunteers, and they give their time and talents. They're not doing hula while they're talking. No, I think it's the tango. But anyway, I'm not much of a dancer. So I can hop, though, and from what I've seen, that's a good part of, regular dancing. Okay? So in the meantime, a few more windy tunes for you, starting off with this, I believe. And no, did I do? All right, let's do this. I think, did I?
1: In the memory of Bob Krause and Les Adam, Manao Radio presents the Hawaiian History Moment. Aloha ia oi. My name is Richard Mickelson. We continue this series, sharing Hawaiian history with Close Hauled. The inspiration for these stories is from Bob Krause's Hawaii Maritime Chronology. Using his notes and sources, we have formulated this series to tell the story of Hawaii. In the year 1852, the Planters Association, Hui Mahi Ai, was formed, in whose annual meetings the members took as much pleasure as they used to take in attending the Makahiki festival of old, or the Hi'uwai bathing, a water purification festival which occurred on the second night of Ulehu. People bathed in the sea or in streams after midnight before playing games, dressed in their finest tapa and ornaments. $1,000 that year and $600 annually was a sum appropriated by the government for the association. The chairman set aside this money for the planters. What became of it? Perhaps it was used for the Planters Association of Lihue Kauai, to which this chairman belonged. Perhaps for flower growing, for the same chairman tried to set aside lands about the fort for farming and flower growing. Perhaps flower growing is a proper vocation for the government. Perhaps not. More Hawaiian history is available Tuesday nights at 8:50 p.m. on the Manao Radio Hawaiian History Moment discussion and digression session with Dorothy Betts. Hawaiian History Moment episodes can be viewed on Buck Mickelson's and Story of Hawaii Museum's Facebook pages. Mahalo to Eddie Tanaka and to Vince Esquire for playing the music behind the Hawaiian History Moment.

0: Beneath the forests of these sacred valleys awaits the riches and treasures of our ancestors' past. And their intention to our future is to embrace our Aina, to sacrifice the labors of our bodies to this great land of Ka'eleku. Mahalo ina kupuna, miki aloha palena ole.
1: 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And that's twice a week, Wednesday and Friday, midday from 10 till 2. And good to have you on board the good ship, Bill. And let us continue, or as they say in the South, bacon lettuce. And continue, something like that. Let's see. Oh, I think you'll recognize this particular track. And we are Mana'o Radio. And

Freddie Jones Band, Into the Wind, and Donovan, Catch the Wind, a classic certainly, and the Freddie Jones Band knocking us out with, I believe that was their first album, 2001. Anyway, worth discovering. If you haven't already, I'm Bill Best with the Extravaganza, heading into my final set or two, and I've got more coming up. I just want to briefly thank a few of the businesses and individuals who have played such an important role in keeping listener-supported commercial-free Manao Radio on the air. Lawrence and Marianne Lambert, Rebecca De Liberto, Picture It Framed, and David Rose and D2M Interactive. A big mahalo to each and every one. And we certainly appreciate your continued support and others should they wish to do so. And I feel like a bit more music as I get ready to head for the door. And so I will present to you Roger Dean Young with Little Wind. More windy tunes on JM&O's are crazy.

That'll about do it, just about. I still have a few tunes coming up, but we did hear from Donovan, Catch the Wind, and the Freddie Jones Band, Into the Wind. Roger Dean Young mixed in there with Little Wind. Mimi and Richard Farina with their Reflections in a Crystal Wind. And Sharon, Sean, that is, Sean Phillips, trying to read my lettering. And Spring Wind, and all coming at you on KMNO. I want to thank you for listening in. I'm here every Wednesday and Friday, 10 a.m. to 2 p.m., taking care of your midday here on our ever-so-musical Manao Radio. 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